a wonderful and very early in his career tone poem by Friedrich Delius, who for a time lived in Florida and another time in his life taught at a university in Danville, Virginia. So he's kind of a neighbor. 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Tickets and more information at 919-733-2750 or online at ncsymphony.org. Don't want to miss it. Wonderful programming that takes place over at Coca Booth Amphitheater. So tonight we're featuring the orchestra of the Royal Philharmonic that was founded in 1932 by Sir Thomas Beecham, who conducted the orchestra and made a number of recordings until the Second World War dried up the finances. And he moved to Australia and then to the United States. And the orchestra continued without him. And now we're going to go to a much larger work, the Tchaikovsky Symphony No. 6 in B minor, Opus 74, The Pathetique. And he was in quite a dark mood when he wrote this last of his symphonies. You'll find a beautiful romantic melody in the second part of the first movement and a rousing march in the third movement. Enjoy. Royal Philharmonic Orchestra, conducted by Daniel Gatti.

Actually, we're going to hear first Rimsky-Korsakov's Scheherazade, again conducted by the performed by the Royal Philharmonic and conducted by Leopold Stokowski. This is the fifth recording of Scheherazade that he made in 1975 when he was 93 years old. Leopold Stokowski.

0: The great conductor Leopold Stokowski and the Royal Philharmonic Orchestra in Rimsky-Korsakov's great tone poem and collection of stories from the Thousand Nights and a Night. That was Scheherazade on the Classical Station.
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We begin the 9 o'clock hour of Monday Night at the Symphony with music by Joe Hisayashi, a Japanese film composer who composes for the Miyake Animation Studio. And he's become very popular worldwide in his own right. He writes very beautiful, romantic style music. I hope you'll enjoy it.

That was music of the film composer from Japan, Joe Hisaishi. And he wrote music to accompany the films, the animated films, produced in the studio Ghibli for the films of Hayao Miyazaki. That particular selection was known as Howl's Moving Castle. Wonderful music. Music for our time, music for all time. Every week on All Request Friday and the Saturday Evening Request program, you can request your classical favorites and send a special dedication by clicking Request Music on the Classical Station app or at theclassicalstation.org. It's easy, and we love hearing what you've chosen for us to play for you. Taking us up to the hour, we're going to hear Peter Tchaikovsky's Symphony No. 6 in B minor, Opus 74, The Pathetique. Again, the Royal Philharmonic Orchestra is featured, and Daniel Gatti is the conductor.

That was Tchaikovsky's Sixth Symphony, The Pathetique, performed by the Royal Philharmonic Orchestra, the featured orchestra of tonight, Monday night at the Symphony. This has been your host, Dr. Jonathan Kramer. It's been a great pleasure to play two long pieces and two short pieces. Worked out very well. Stay tuned now for Music in the Night with your host, Dane Fraser.

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Hello. You are listening to Music of the Night here on the Classical Station. We are featuring Born This Day, Edvard Grieg, in 1843. We'll hear incidental music from Peer Gynt. Edo DeVart leads the San Francisco Symphony and Chorus with soprano vocalist Ellie Ummeling.

Edvard Grieg's Peer Gynt. We heard the San Francisco Orchestra and a choir led by Devart. We now have Europa Galante with Vivaldi's Sonata in D minor.

0: Europa Galante's performance of Sonata in D minor, composed by the Four Seasons composer Antonio Vivaldi.
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0: You're listening to Music of the Night here on the Classical Station, and coming up we have Variations on a Theme by Haydn, composed by Johannes Brahms. And first, Franz Danzi, the birthday boy, born 1763 this day. It is Clarinet Sonata in B-flat, performed by clarinetist Charles Nydick and forte pianist Robert Levin.

clarinetist Charles Nydick with the performance with forte pianist Robert Levin. We just heard a performance of Clarinet Sonata in B-flat, composed by the birthday boy, born 1763 on this day, Franz Danzi. Next, we'll feature the Vienna Philharmonic. They are another great orchestra, and they're led, in this case, by Sir John Barbaroli. We'll hear variations on a theme by Haydn, composed by Johannes Brahms.

Johannes Brahms, the composer, with variations on a theme by Haydn. We heard the Vienna Philharmonic. They recently performed music by John Williams. They actually have a Blu-ray and CD of the music of John Williams. The conductor was Sir John Barbaroli. We'll move on to Ludwig von Beethoven, his piano sonata number 19. This one is in G minor, a gentle performance by pianist John O'Connor.

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We enjoyed Haydn's Keyboard Trio number 32 in G major, the Anquises Piano Trio. Well, next, we have Courbet's Three Watercolors, and this will be a great one as well.

0: Richard Harvey, the composer, with Concerto Antico for a guitar and small orchestra. John Williams, the guitarist in the London Symphony Orchestra, led by Paul Daniel.
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This is Dane Bryant Frazier, and coming up, we have violinist Christian Altenberger with the Vienna Symphony Orchestra, led by Yuri Akranovich. We're going to hear a concert suite for violin and orchestra composed by Sergei Taneyev.

Sergei Taneyev, the composer with Concert Suite for Violin and Orchestra, Opus 28. Christian Altenberger with the terrific violin performance in the Vienna Symphony Orchestra, led by Yuri Akranovich. Grant Johannesson is the pianist with the Radio Luxembourg Orchestra, conducted by Louis de Frame. This is Ballad for Piano and Orchestra, composed by the French Gabriel Fauré.

0: Grant Johannesson, the pianist with the Radio Luxembourg Orchestra. Louis de Forum was the conductor with Ballad for Piano and Orchestra by Gabriel Fauré.
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0: Next on the Classical Station, we feature David Papert, born this day, 1843, with Serenade. Janusz Starker, the cellist, and Shigeo Noriki is the pianist.

David Popper, born this day, 1843. That was the composer with the serenade. We heard cellist Janos Starker and pianist Shigeo Niraki. Next, the Four Seasons composer with, you guessed it, Four Seasons. Antonio Vivaldi, the Los Angeles Chamber Orchestra, performs with the violinist Elmar Olivier. The conductor is Gerard Schwartz.

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We heard Four Seasons by Vivaldi, and the conductor was Gerard Schwartz. Next, Hector Berlioz with Love Scene from Romeo and Juliet. The Boston Symphony Orchestra is led by Charles Munsch.

0: Hector Berlioz with Love Scene from Romeo and Juliet, Opus 17. Sir Charles Munch was the conductor with the Boston Symphony Orchestra.
1: We've got brass, trumpets and trombones, tubas and horns. We've got winds, clarinets and flutes, oboes and bassoons. 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We've got pianos and organs, timpani and cymbals. 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

You're listening to Sleepers Awake here on the Classical Station. This is Dane Bryant Frazier. We thank you so much for tuning in. Next up, we have some more great music well on the way, including Antonin Dvorak. The first is the composer who was also a singer and, in fact, won a choral scholarship at the age of 11 years old. This is Franz Schubert with Fantasia in C major, Wanderer Fantasy. The Budapest Symphony Orchestra performs. Pianist Jano Jandó is the pianist, and we'll have conductor Andrés Ligeti.

Franz Schubert, composer of over 1,000 compositions. This was Fantasia in the key of C major, Wanderer Fantasy. We enjoyed a performance by the Budapest Symphony Orchestra with pianist Jenő Jandó, and the conductor was Andrzej Ligeti. Next, we'll hear a performance by the Audubon Quartet with their take on Cyprus, composed by the great 1841-born composer Antonín Dvořák.

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0: Next on the Classical Station with our program Sleepers Awake, we feature the Lezeleman, Amsterdam, with Sonata in G minor from Armonico Tributo, composed by Georg Muffat.

Georg Mouffat with Sonata in G minor from Armonico Tributo. Les Elements Amsterdam was the performing group. Next we have conductor Adam Fischer, who's leading the Austro-Hungarian Haydn Orchestra. This is titled Symphony No. 50 in C major, composed by 1732 composer Joseph Haydn.

Adam Fischer, the conductor with the Austro-Hungarian Haydn Orchestra with Symphony 50 in C, composed by Joseph Haydn. Alexandre Rabinovich is the pianist with the other pianist, Marta Argerich, both terrific pianists. This is Sonata in D for two pianos composed by Wolfgang Amadeus Mozart.

0: Mozart's Sonata in D for two pianos performed by Alexandre Rabinovich and Marta Argerich.
1: Variety is said to be the spice of life, and we've been bringing you the full variety of classical music commercial-free 24 hours a day since 1978. 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

You're listening to Sleepers Awake on the Classical Station, and coming up we have Camille Saint-Saëns with Clarinet Sonata. First, Peter Ilyich Tchaikovsky, the Swan Lake Composer, with Serenade for Strings in C, the Opus 48. We'll hear the Royal Philharmonic Orchestra, led by Daniel Gatti.

Tchaikovsky's Serenade for Strings, the Royal Philharmonic Orchestra, led by Daniel Gatti. Well, next up, we have Irma Valanciello, the pianist and clarinetist Richard Stoltzman, with their performance of Clarinet Sonata, composed by the French composer Camille Saint-Saëns.

A beautiful piece, Clarinet Sonata by Camille Saint-Saëns. We continue with Ludwig van Beethoven, his Symphony No. 7. We'll be listening to the first movement. The Chicago Symphony will perform under the direction of Fritz Reiner.

0: Ludwig von Beethoven, Symphony No. 7, the first movement. The Chicago Symphony Orchestra performed under the direction of Fritz Reiner. My thanks goes to Dame Bryant Fraser for keeping us company through the night hours with Sleepers Awake. Rise and Shine will be coming up momentarily, featuring great classical music for our morning.
1: We've got brass, trumpets and trombones, tubas and horns. 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

Good morning and welcome to Rise and Shine on the Classical Station, your home of great classical music 24 hours a day, 7 days a week, always with a live announcer. My name is Richard McCorkle, and it is an honor and pleasure to be spending this morning with you listening to the music that we love. Today is Tuesday, June 16th, 2026. Let's take a peek at the weather for Central and Eastern North Carolina. Today will be cloudy with a high near 84. Tonight will be cloudy with a low around 68. And tomorrow, for our Wednesday, it'll be partly sunny, then becoming gradually sunny with a high near 95. Current conditions at the Raleigh-Durham International Airport, we have overcast with a temperature of 67 degrees. And in a few moments, I'll be announcing our classical conundrum for today. This week's theme is German composers, and great classical music will be our faithful companion with works that we can look forward to by Carl Maria von Weber, Richard Wagner, Jacques Offenbach, and others. Let's begin our Tuesday edition of Rise and Shine by acknowledging and celebrating the birthday of Bohemian cellist and composer David Papert. We'll listen to his work, Album Leaves, performed by cellist Janosch Starker and pianist Shigeo Nariki.

cellist Janosch Starkier, as well as pianist Shigeo Noriki, performing album Leaves by David Papert, who was born this day in 1843. This week's Classical Conundrum theme is German composers, and here is today's Classical Conundrum. Can you name the composer born in 1685 who became a naturalized British subject in 1727? Can you name the composer born in 1685 who became a naturalized British subject in 1727? If you know who that is, you can message us on Facebook or call us in the studio at 919-556-0123. A quick note about Facebook. Something seems to be awry on their end. And but please, if you can play it, please play it, and I'll do my best to contact you. If I don't, you're not being ignored. So continue to play the Classical Conundrum for today. Let's continue with 19th century German composer Richard Wagner, who lived from 1813 till 1883. The Berlin Philharmonic, under the direction of Claudio Abbado, will perform Prelude to Act 1 from Parsifal.

19th century German composer Richard Wagner with his prelude to Act 1 from his music drama, his final one, Parsifal. Claudio Abbado conducted the Berlin Philharmonic. Did you know that many companies will double or even triple their employees' donations to nonprofits? Check to see if your company will match your gift by visiting our website, theclassicalstation.org. From there, just click on Donate, then Matching Gifts. Let's continue with another German composer of the late classical and early romantic era, Carl Maria von Weber. Roy Goodman will direct the Hanover Band, performing concert piece in F minor for piano and orchestra. Our pianist is Christopher Kite.

Magnificent. Carl Maria von Weber with his concert piece in F minor for piano and orchestra. Our pianist Christopher Kite joined the Hanover Band under the direction of Roy Goodman. The Classical Station is thrilled to announce the recipients of the 2026 Education Fund grant cycle. They were Burlington Boys Choir, Kids Notes, North Carolina Chamber Music Institute, Raleigh Music Collective, Skajaja, the Triangle Brass Band, and Triangle Youth Music. 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And you're listening to Rise and Shine on the Classical Station. I'm Richard McCorkle, and it's a pleasure spending this Tuesday morning with you. Let's continue with 18th century composer Joseph Bologna Chevalier de Saint-Georges. The Czech Chamber Philharmonic will perform his Symphony Concertante. Michael Halas will conduct right here on the Classical Station.

The Czech Chamber Philharmonic performing Symphony Concertante, composed by Joseph Bologna, Chevalier de Saint-Georges, Michael Halas conducted. Let's continue with 19th century composer Jacques Offenbach, who lived from 1819 till 1880. The Gulbenkian Orchestra will perform American Eagle Waltz, which was written for the United States Centennial Celebration in 1876. Nelson Rocha will play trumpet.

0: And we just enjoyed the American Eagle Waltz, composed by Jacques Offenbach. Michel Krzyzewski conducted the Gulbenkian Orchestra. 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
0: And good morning. You're listening to Rise and Shine on the Classical Station. I'm Richard McCorkle, and it's a pleasure spending this morning with you. Today is Tuesday, June 16th, 2026. Let's take a look at the weather for Central and Eastern North Carolina. Today will be cloudy with a high near 84. Tonight we'll have a low around 68. And tomorrow for our Wednesday, it'll be partly sunny, then gradually becoming sunny with a high near 95. Current conditions at the Raleigh-Durham International Airport. We have overcast with a temperature of 67 degrees. And in a few moments, I'll be announcing our classical conundrum for today. This week's theme is German composers. And great classical music continues with works coming our way by Maurice Ravel, Dmitri Shostakovich, as well as Georg Philipp Telemann. And we'll even add a little Franz Liszt in there. In the meantime, let's enjoy a work by Italian composer of the Renaissance period, Giulio Segni. The consort Veneto will perform three ricercars. Directing is Giovanni Tofano, right here on the Classical Station.

Italian composer of the Renaissance period, Giulio Segni, with his work Three Richer Cars, which is an instrumental composition written in a fugal style. Giovanni Tufano directed the Consort Veneto. 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This week's Classical Conundrum theme is German composers, and here is today's Classical Conundrum. Can you name the composer, born in 1685, who became a naturalized British subject in 1727? Can you name the composer born in 1685 who became a naturalized British subject in 1727? If you know the answer, you can message me on Facebook or call us in the studio at 919-556-0123. We continue with the London Symphony Orchestra performing Les Préludes by 19th century Hungarian composer Franz Liszt. Antal Duratti conducts.

0: The Magnificent Les Préludes by Franz Liszt. Antal Dorati conducted the London Symphony Orchestra.
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0: You're listening to Rise and Shine on the Classical Station. I'm Richard McCorkle. Pleasure spending this Tuesday morning with you. Be sure to follow us on Facebook and Instagram at The Classical Station to stay on top of all things classical. And we have a YouTube channel. It is at The Classical Station -897. Give us a follow as we add exciting and informative content on a regular basis. Let's continue with Georg Philipp Telemann, who lived from 1681 till 1767. Ianna Brown will direct the Academy of St. Martin in the Fields as they perform Concerto in D for two horns. Our two horn players are Herman Baumann and Timothy Brown.

The Academy of St. Martin in the Fields performing Concerto in D for Two Horns by Georg Philipp Telemann. Iona Brown directed, and leading the charge was Herman Baumann and Timothy Brown playing horn. Let's continue with Maurice Ravel. The Cincinnati Symphony Orchestra will perform Daphnis et Chloé, Suite No. 2. Paavo Järvi conducts right here on the Classical Station.

Daphnis et Chloé, Suite No. 2 by Maurice Ravel. It was performed by the Cincinnati Symphony Orchestra under the direction of Paavo Järvi. 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I'm Richard McCorkle. It is a pleasure spending this Tuesday morning with you. And if you love classical music, Classical Considerations is your weekly guide to the fascinating world of composers, history, and hidden gems. 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Let's continue with Dmitri Shostakovich. The Royal Concertgebouw Orchestra will perform Waltz No. 1 from Jazz Suite No. 2. Ricardo Chailly will direct right here on the Classical Station.

0: The charming Waltz number 1 from Jazz Suite number 2 by Dmitri Shostakovich. Ricardo Chailly directed the Royal Concertgebouw Orchestra.
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0: And good morning to you. You're listening to Rise and Shine on the Classical Station, your home of great classical music, 24 hours a day, 7 days a week, always with a live announcer. I have the honor and privilege of being with you this morning. My name is Richard McCorkle. Let's take a look at the weather for this Tuesday, June 16th, 2026. Today will be cloudy with a high near 84. Tonight we'll have a low around 68. And tomorrow for our Wednesday, it'll become partly sunny with a high near 95. Current conditions at the Raleigh-Durham International Airport, we have overcast with a temperature of 67 degrees. And in a few moments, I'll be announcing our classical conundrum for today for the final time before revealing today's answer. This week's theme has been German composers. And great classical music continues with works that we can look forward to by Frédéric Chopin, as well as Emile Voltafel. Let's listen to a piece by prolific Austrian composer of the classical period, Joseph Haydn. The Philharmonia Hungarica will perform the second movement from his Symphony No. 94 in G, also known as the Surprise Symphony. Antal Doráti will direct right here on the Classical Station.

From Joseph Haydn's Symphony No. 94, we heard the second movement, the Andante, from his Symphony No. 94 in G, the Surprise Philharmonia Hungarica, performed under direction of Antal Durati. This week's Classical Conundrum theme is German composers, and here is today's Classical Conundrum. Can you name the composer born in 1685 who became a naturalized British subject in 1727? Can you name the composer born in 1685 who became a naturalized British subject in 1727? If you know the answer, you can message us on Facebook or call us in the studio at 919-556-0123. We continue with a leading composer of the Czech Romantic school, Zdeněk Fibich, who lived from 1850 until 1900. František Vajner will conduct the Prague Radio Symphony Orchestra, and they will perform Overture to a Night in Karlstein.

A magnificent work, Overture to a Night in Karlstein by Czech composer Zdeněk Fibic. The Prague Radio Symphony Orchestra performed under the direction of František Vajner. Let's continue with French composer Emile Vultiful with his Skater's Waltz. A beloved composition will be performed by Boston Pops Orchestra under the direction of none other than Arthur Fiedler.

Arthur Fiedler conducting the Boston Pops Orchestra, performing Skater's Waltz by French composer Emile Vaultefault. Do you ever wish you could tell us exactly what you think of the music that you are hearing and what we're playing? Well, now you can. Just tap the new Rate This Song button on our app to let us know what you love or what you may not. 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

This week's classical conundrum theme is German composers, and here was today's classical conundrum. Can you name the composer born in 1685 who became a naturalized British subject in 1727? If you guessed the great George Friedrich Handel, you are correct. His music is best known for grandeur, emotional depth, and the ability to blend diverse European traditions into a cohesive, powerful style. I want to thank everybody who participated today. We had Tom and Garner, Andrew in Jackson, Mississippi, Roger in Nashville, North Carolina, Alicia in Mebane, Greg and Julia in Cleveland Heights, Ohio, Alan in Morrisville, Andrew in St. Louis, Missouri, Barb and Carrie, Bev in Durham, Bill in Mebane, Kathy in Bedford, New Hampshire, Charlie in Williamston, Cynthia in Clayton, Dennis in Wheaton, Illinois, Fernando and Marion Snow Camp, Gordon and Linda in Southern Pines, Greg in Ronkonkoma, New York, Henrik in Chapel Hill, Jackson in Raleigh, Jeff and Autumn in Greensboro, Jenny in Durham, Wanda in Hope Mills, Doug in Cary, Paul in Raleigh, Christine and Rico in Montpelier, Virginia. We had Jason in Ontario, Marcia in Chapel Hill, Kim in Fayetteville, Jim in Liberty, Joanne in Wilson, John in Holly Springs, Lisa and Carlos in Durham, Matt in Burlington, Michael in Peoria, Illinois, Mike and Wendy in Portland, Maine, Pamela and Greg in Morrisville, Ray in Alberta, Canada, Sim in Farrington Village, Steve and Graham, John in Asheville, Stephen in Hillsboro, Thayer and Tammy in Chapel Hill, Tim in Rocky Mount, Tricia in Whitsett, Willard in Apex, Scott in Killdevil Hills, Chris in Wendell, Carol Ann in Fuquay Varina, and Diane in Chapel Hill. Thank you very much for all who participated. Let's play a piece by George Friedrich Handel, his A la Hornpipe from his Water Music Suite in D. Sir Neville Mariner will conduct the Academy of St. Martin in the Fields.

From George Frida Kendall's Water Music Suite in D, we heard the a la hornpipe. Neville Marriner conducted the Academy of St. Martin in the Fields. And George Frida Kendall, was our answer for today's classical conundrum. Let's continue with 19th century composer and pianist Frédéric Chopin. Earl Wilde will perform piano, Nocturne in C minor.

pianist Earl Watt performing Nocturne in C minor by 19th century composer and pianist Frédéric Chopin. Let's continue with another French composer, Charles Gounod. We'll listen to the ballet music from his opera Faust. Janosch Sándor conducts the Budapest Philharmonic right here on the Classical Station.

0: The ballet music from the opera Faust by Charles Gounod. Janos Sándor conducted the Budapest Philharmonic Orchestra.
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0: And good morning to you. You're listening to Rise and Shine on the Classical Station. I'm Richard McCorkle. It's a pleasure spending this morning with you. Today is Tuesday, June 16th, 2026, and great classical music will continue to delight our ears and engage our hearts this morning. We have some works by Claude Debussy coming our way, as well as Johannes Brahms. In the meantime, let's continue to acknowledge and celebrate the birthday of Bohemian cellist and composer David Papert, who was born this day in 1843. We'll listen to a duet of Janos Starker playing cello and Shigeo Noriki playing piano, and the title of the piece is Vito, right here on the Classical Station.

celebrating the birthday of Bohemian cellist and composer David Papert, who was born this day in 1843. We heard his work, Vito, performed by Janáš Starker, playing cello, and our pianist was Shigeo Noriki. Is there a classical music favorite that touches your heart? Maybe you would like to dedicate it to someone special. If so, we are happy to make that happen for you. 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Let's continue with 19th century German composer Johannes Brahms, the Moscow String Quartet with Alexander Ivanov playing clarinet. We'll perform Clarinet Quintet in B minor right here on the Classical Station.

the Moscow String Quartet with Alexander Ivanov playing clarinet. They perform Clarinet Quintet in B minor by Johannes Brahms. You're listening to Rise and Shine on the Classical Station. I'm Richard McCorkle, and it is a pleasure spending this Tuesday morning with you listening to great classical music. Classical Cafe is coming up shortly, featuring the works of Camille Saint-Saëns, Gustav Holst, Franz Liszt, and many, many more. So be sure to stay with us and continue to listen and enjoy Classical Cafe with your host, George Leaf, right here on the Classical Station. Let's continue with the Montreal Symphony Orchestra performing Prelude to the Afternoon of a Faun by French composer Claude Debussy. Charles Dutoit will conduct, and our flute player is Timothy Hutchins.

0: Flutist Timothy Hutchins joining the Montreal Symphony Orchestra performing Prelude to the Afternoon of a Faun, the beloved piece by French composer Claude Debussy. Charles Dutoit was our conductor.
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2: Welcome to Classical Cafe. I'm your host, George Leaf. Glad to have you listening along with me today. I look forward to sharing some great music with you and in our second hour, talking about the life of a legendary performer. But before I get back to music, my thanks to Richard McCorkle for getting us off to a great start with today's Rise and Shine. We begin with a work by French composer Gabriel Fauré, who lived from 1845 to 1924. He was an excellent pianist, and most of his works feature the piano, either solo or in an ensemble. And that's the case with the piece we're about to hear, his Piano Quartet No. 1, a work he completed in 1879. In our recording, our pianist is Evgeny Kassin, along with members of the Emerson String Quartet.

A wonderful work to begin today's Classical Cafe. We heard the Piano Quartet No. 1 in C minor by Gabriel Fauré. In that recording, we heard Evgeny Kassin playing the piano along with members of the Emerson String Quartet. The Classical Station is listener-supported. We have been since 1978. 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Next on Classical Cafe, music by the Spanish composer Ernesto Halffter, who lived from 1905 to 1989. Besides writing concert works, he composed film scores, including the music for a 1947 film about Cervantes' Don Quixote. We'll hear Halffter's La Gitana, meaning the Gypsy, played for us by violinist Itzhak Perlman and pianist Samuel Sanders.

dazzling music for piano and violin by Spanish composer Ernesto Halffter. We heard his La Gitana, The Gypsy. Our performers, Itzhak Hron played the violin, and Samuel Sanders played the piano. 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And did you know that we have a YouTube channel? We do indeed. The Classical Station, 897. Give us a follow as we add exciting and informative content on a regular basis. And now to round out this hour of Classical Café, we turn to French composer Camille Saint-Saëns. He composed 13 operas, including his Henry VIII in 1883, focusing on the monarch's attempt to divorce Catherine of Aragon. We'll hear the ballet music from the opera as Andrew Moglia leads the Razumovsky Sinfonia.

0: We have enjoyed the music of Camille Saint-Saëns. That was the ballet music from his opera, Henry VIII. Andrew Moglia led the Razumovsky Sinfonia in that recording. A great way to stay in tune with everything happening at the Classical Station is to sign up for our e-newsletter Crescendo. 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
0: Welcome back to Classical Cafe. I'm your host, George Leaf. So glad to have you listening along with me today. And it is time once again for a legendary performer, our weekly look at the life of a musician who left an indelible mark on the world of classical music. Our legend today, Georges Csiffra. He was born in Budapest in 1921. His Hungarian parents were living in Paris in 1914 when they ordered to leave the country as enemy aliens. When their son was born, they were eking out a meager living, with his father earning money occasionally as a cabaret musician. Fortunately, George's older sister earned enough to be able to buy an old upright piano, and he learned music by watching and mimicking her. At the age of 5, he was hired by a circus to play the piano. And when he was 11, he passed the entrance exam for the Franz Liszt Academy and amazed his teachers with his natural talent. But when World War II broke out, Csiffra was drafted into the Hungarian army. Hungary had allied with Germany, and Csiffra was sent to fight against the Russians. He was captured and spent the war in a prisoner of war camp. After being released in 1945, he returned to Budapest and made his living playing the piano in bars and clubs. Unhappy with communist rule in Hungary, he tried to flee the country in 1950, but was caught and sentenced to 3 years of forced labor. And then, in 1956, with the Hungarian revolt against the Soviet Union, he was able to escape to Vienna with his family. His pianistic abilities attracted attention there. In 1957, he was invited to play in Paris and London. The following year, he made his American debut, and in those years, he performed with leather braces on his wrists due to ligament damage he had suffered doing heavy labor in the prison camp. Besides his piano playing, Csiffra also composed original piano works and many highly virtuosic transcriptions. In 1977, he founded the Csiffra Foundation to aid young musicians in France. Georges Csiffra died in France in 1994 at the age of 72. Let's enjoy his 1965 recording of Franz Liszt's dramatic Dante Sonata.

0: the spectacular piano music of Franz Liszt, we heard his Dante Sonata. It was a 1965 recording made in Paris by today's legendary performer, Georges Schiffre.
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0: 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We continue our program now with music by Jacques Offenbach, who lived from 1819 to 1880. He's best known for his operas, but before they brought him fame, he was an accomplished cellist. And in 1847, he wrote a concerto for that instrument, which is called his Military Concerto. In our recording, Antonio de Almeida conducts the Bournemouth Symphony Orchestra. Our soloist is Ofra Harnoy.

and start your journey into classical music. Next on Classical Cafe, we return to music for the piano. In 1887, when he was just 14, Sergei Rachmaninoff wrote three nocturnes, which weren't published until 1949, 6 years after his death. We'll hear those three nocturnes now played for us by Claudette Sorrell.

0: Three early works by Sergei Rachmaninoff, three nocturnes, played for us in that recording by Claudette Sorel. Looking ahead to our next hour on Classical Cafe, we'll have works for you by Gustav Holst, Maurice Ravel, Joseph Bologna, and Ludwig van Beethoven. You won't want to miss a note.
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0: Welcome back to Classical Cafe. I'm your host, George Leaf. So glad to have you listening along with me. We'll begin this hour of our program with music by the British composer Gustav Holst, his Hammersmith Prelude and Scherzo. This is a 1930 work originally written for wind band and later orchestrated by the composer. The name Hammersmith refers to a borough of London that Holst particularly liked. Our performance is by the Royal Scottish National Orchestra, David Lloyd-Jones conducting.

Music by Gustav Holst. We heard his Hammersmith Prelude and Scherzo. David Lloyd Jones conducted the Royal Scottish National Orchestra. 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Our program continues now with music by a contemporary of Gustav Holst, Maurice Ravel. In 1899, while still a student at the Paris Conservatory, Ravel wrote one of his most beguiling works, entitled Pavane for a Dead Princess. As Ravel explained, it was meant to evoke the image of a little princess dancing the stately pavane at the Spanish court, a nostalgic piece for the sensibilities of a bygone era. Originally written for the piano, we're going to hear the work in its orchestral realization, with André Clayton conducting the National Orchestra of France.

A nostalgic work by Maurice Ravel. We heard his Pavane for a Dead Princess. André Clayton conducted the National Orchestra of France in that recording. You're listening to the Classical Station, member-supported and volunteer-powered since 1978. And be sure to follow us on Facebook and Instagram at the Classical Station to stay on top of all things classical. Next, we turn to music by Joseph Bologna. He was born on the island of Guadeloupe in the Caribbean in 1745, and after his father brought him to Paris, his many talents shone as a dancer, a violinist, a fencer, a conductor, a composer. He was known as the Chevalier de Saint-Georges. And let us now enjoy his Sinfonia Concertante, Opus 10, No. 1. Michel Halas conducts the Czech Chamber Philharmonic.

0: We've enjoyed the music of Joseph Bologna, the Chevalier de Saint-Georges. That was his Sinfonia Concertante, Opus 10, Number 1. Michel Halas conducted the Czech Chamber Philharmonic.
1: 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This is Dr. J. Pearson, the host of Thursday Night Opera House here on the Classical Station. I hope that you can tune in for a performance of L'Italiana in Algeri, or The Italian Girl in Algiers, by Gioacchino Rossini. This will be an archival broadcast by the late Al Rocchio. 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
0: And now for our penultimate piece on Classical Café, we turn to Ludwig van Beethoven. He wrote two romances for violin and orchestra, and we'll hear the second of them. It's in the key of F major. This is a 1798 composition. Beethoven directed that it should be played adagio cantabile, and we'll hear it played just that way as Daniel Barenboim conducts the Berlin Philharmonic. Our violin soloist is Itzhak Perlman.

Music by Ludwig van Beethoven. We heard his Romance No. 2 for violin and orchestra. Daniel Barenboim conducted the Berlin Philharmonic. Our violin soloist was Itzhak Perlman. It's been a great pleasure for me to bring you the music today on Classical Cafe. Please stay tuned next for As You Like It. Emily Rose will be your host today, and you'll be hearing works by Schubert, Debussy, Respighi, and other great composers. To round out our program, let's turn to a work by Haydn. Michael Haydn, the younger brother of Joseph Haydn, will hear his Flute Concerto in D Major. In this recording, Autumn Fischer conducts the Austro-Hungarian Haydn Orchestra. Our flute soloist is István Scholt Nagy.

0: Rounding out today's Classical Cafe, we have enjoyed the music of Michael Haydn, the younger brother of Joseph Haydn. We heard his flute concerto in D major. Adam Fischer conducted the Austro-Hungarian Haydn Orchestra. Our flute soloist in that recording, István Zsoltnázs. My name is George Leaf, and I hope you've enjoyed the music today on Classical Cafe as much as I have enjoyed bringing it to you. Please stay tuned now for As You Like It with your host, Emily Rose.
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2: 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Well, we're waiting for nothing. Franz Schubert is our first piece of the afternoon. This will be Symphony No. 2 in B flat, D125, performed for us by the Royal Concertgebouw Orchestra, brought to us by Nikolaus Harnoncourt, conductor.

a vibrant, youthful orchestral work composed by Franz Schubert in 1814 when he was just 17 years old. We just enjoyed Symphony No. 2 in B-flat, D-125, brought to life by the Royal Concertgebouw Orchestra under the baton of Nikolaus Harnoncourt. I'm Emily Rose, and you have tuned in for As You Like It. So glad that you can share the radio waves with us, whether you are one of the many listeners in the state of North Carolina or tuning in from anywhere else on the globe. It is a pleasure to share this eternal music together. Next, we'll be enjoying Suite Bergamasque by Claude Debussy. This is filled with rich harmonies, dynamic contrasts, and captures the transition from the late Romantic music to Impressionism. Zoltán Kocsis is our featured pianist.

romantic and opulent Claude Debussy suite Bergamasque. The Zoltán Kocsis was our featured pianist. Before we continue with our musical afternoon, the Classical Station is thrilled to announce the recipients of the 2026 Education Fund grant cycle. Burlington Boys Choir, Kids Notes, North Carolina Chamber Music Institute, Raleigh Music Collective, Skajaja, Triangle Brass Band, and Triangle Youth Music. 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Well, next we enjoy Catherine Gladney Wells' Minor Reflection. Affectionately known as Catch, she was an American composer and prominent arts benefactor, deeply tied to the cultural landscape of St. Louis, Missouri. In Minor Reflections, we find her most notable work. The St. Louis Symphony Orchestra brings this piece to life, led by Leonard Slatkin.

0: Minor Reflection by Catherine Gladney Wells, brought to life by the St. Louis Symphony Orchestra, led by the legendary Leonard Slatkin. I invite you to stay tuned for more wonderful music just around the corner.
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0: Next on As You Like It, we enjoy Ottorino Respighi, The Pines of Rome, brought to us by the Orchestra of the National Academy of St. Cecilia. Daniela Gatti is our conductor. The Pines of Rome is a symphonic poem written in 1924, celebrated for its legendary orchestral crescendo that depicts a morning mist breaking to reveal a triumphant Roman army marching alongside the historic military road.

a Torino Respighi, The Pines of Rome, brought to life by the orchestra of the National Academy of St. Cecilia, Rome, led by Daniela Gatti. I'm Emily Rose, and this is As You Like It, the afternoon program at the Classical Station, your home for great, enduring classical music. Next, we'll be hearing from Edvard Grieg, Cello Sonata in A Minor, Opus 36, his only work for cello and piano, composed in 1882 and dedicated to his brother, John. Our cellist is Mark Coppe, and Eric Lesage is our featured pianist.

0: the music of Edvard Grieg, cello sonata in A minor, opus 36. Mark Kope, our featured cellist, and Eric Lesage, our featured pianist. Stay tuned for more music on As You Like It. We have one brief studio announcement, and then the music of George Philip Telemann.
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0: Next on As You Like It, Georg Philipp Telemann's Selections from Water Music, brought to life by Musica Antigua of Cologne. Reinhard Gorbel is our conductor. It's a masterful 10-movement piece composed in 1723 to celebrate the centenary of the Hamburg Admiralty. In this suite, he depicts various mythological sea figures and tidal themes, such as the gentle Zephyr, Awakening Thetis, and Neptune in Love.

0: Georg Philipp Telemann, selections from Water Music, brought to us by Musica Antigua of Cologne. Reinhard Gerbel, our conductor. Next, we will be enjoying the music of Antonín Dvořák, but first, a brief studio announcement.
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0: Welcome back to another hour of Enduring Classical Music at the Classical Station. This is As You Like It, and I'm Emily Rose. Next, we will be enjoying Antonín Dvořák's Slavonic Dances, number 5 through 7, opus 72. The Cleveland Orchestra performing, led by Christoph von Tognani.

0: Energetic is an understatement. What a spectacular performance of Slavonic Dances numbers 5 through 7, Opus 72 by Antonín Dvořák. That was the Cleveland Orchestra performing, led by Christoph von Dohnányi. 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
0: You're listening to As You Like It, and I'm Emily Rose. Happy to share the radio airwaves with you today. Next, we'll be enjoying David Popper's Gavotte No. 2 in D. This is a spirited salon piece performed for us by the National Philharmonic Orchestra, led by Charles Gerhardt. Julian Lloyd Webber is our featured cellist.

David Papert, Gavotte No. 2 in D. The National Philharmonic Orchestra performed under the direction of Charles Gerhardt. Julian Lloyd Webber was our featured cellist. Next, we will be enjoying Sergei Rachmaninoff's Elegiac, Trio No. 2 in D minor, Opus 9, with performers Denis Kozukin, pianist, Renaud Capuçon, violinist, and Jan Levianoy, cellist. As a reminder, at the top of the hour, we will be entering into the Allegro program with Emily Moss. I'm Emily Rose, and this is As You Like It. So glad that you have been sharing your afternoon with us wherever you are in the world.

0: exquisite music of Sergei Rachmaninoff, the Elegiac Trio No. 2 in D minor, Opus 9. Our pianist, Denis Kazhukin, our violinist, Renaud Capucin, and cellist, Jan Levionnois. Stay tuned, Allegro here on the Classical Station begins now.
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0: 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Good afternoon and welcome to Allegro here on the Classical Station. My name is Emily Moss, and I'm so grateful to Emily Rose for hosting As You Like It here on the Classical Station. You're in for a treat this afternoon as we'll feature James Galway playing the flute, Pepe Romero playing the guitar, and the New York Woodwind Quintet playing music of an organ composer who lived before Johann Sebastian Bach. First, we'll hear James Galway playing the flute in Johann Joachim Kavant's Flute Concerto in G minor. The Württemberg Chamber Orchestra accompanies Galway, while Jörg Ferper is our director.

an invigorating and melodious performance given by flute soloist James Galway, the Württemberg Chamber Orchestra, and director Jörg Firper for Johann Joachim Kavant's Flute Concerto in G Minor. You're listening to Allegro here on the Classical Station this Tuesday, June 16th, 2026. Pepe Romero is the son of one of the greatest guitarists of all time, Thelotonio Romero. Pepe Romero's only guitar teacher his whole music career was his father. We'll hear Pepe Romero play the guitar for Isaac Albéniz's Granada from Suite Española, Opus 47.

Guitarist Pepe Romero serenading us with Isaac Albéniz's Granada from Suite Española, Opus 47. In just a little while, we'll celebrate the birth of a very important composer. But first, we'll hear George Butterworth's Two English Idols. Neville Marriner directs the Academy of St. Martin in the Fields.

Gorgeous music of George Butterworth. Two English idols performed by the Academy of St. Martin in the Fields under director Neville Mariner. You're listening to Allegro here on the Classical Station, where we are here for you every single day of the year and 24 hours of the day. We'll now hear the Bourré number 1 and 2 from Cello Suite number 3 in C, composed by Johann Sebastian Bach. Benjamin Riviera leads the choir of the Church of the Ascension, Chicago. This is American cellist Sophie Weber's realization of the Bach cello suites with choral accompaniment. Our cellist is Sophie Weber.

cellist Sophie Weber playing with the choir of the Church of the Ascension Chicago. Under the direction of Benjamin Riviera and Johann Sebastian Bach's Bourée numbers 1 and 2 from Cello Suite number 3 in C. Did you know that vehicle donations can bring more hours of great classical music? 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Music of Joseph Bologna Chevalier de Saint-Georges. We'll hear the Overture to the Anonymous Lover, which was his 1780 chamber opera. Craig Trompeter leads the Haymarket Opera Company.

a stately performance of Joseph Bologna Chevalier de Saint-Georges' Overture to the Anonymous Lover. Craig Trumpeter led the Haymarket Opera Company. Stay tuned. At around 5 p.m., we'll celebrate the birth of composer David Popper. But first, we'll hear from Dutch

0: rich Baroque music performed by the New York Woodwind Quintet. Jan Peterson Swaelinck's Variations on a Folk Song. Stay tuned, we're celebrating the birth of a composer, enjoying a jubilation overture, and so much more here on Allegro on the Classical Station.
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0: 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Good afternoon. You're listening to Allegro here on the Classical Station. My name is Emily Moss, and it is my honor to be here with you this afternoon, enjoying beautiful classical music, including the 5:30 waltz. But first, we'll celebrate the birth of an important composer, David Popper, who lived from 1843 to 1913. He was born on this day, June 16th in 1843, and he was a Bohemian composer and legendary cello virtuoso. We'll hear his Spanish Carnival performed by cellist Janusz Stocker and pianist Shigeo Noriki.

David Popper's Spanish Carnival. Janusz Stocker played the cello with pianist Shigeo Noriki. David Popper was born on this day, June 16th, in 1843. James Hulick will play the saxophone with the North Carolina Symphony in Robert Ward's Jubilation Overture. Gerhard Zimmerman is our director.

Robert Ward's Jubilation Overture. Gerhard Zimmerman led the New York North Carolina Symphony with James Hulick playing the saxophone. The Classical Station is thrilled and grateful to announce the recipients of the 2026 Education Fund grant cycle. 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We have more beautiful Baroque music to enjoy with Marin Marat's The Bells of St. Genevieve, performed by the Harnoncourt Trio.

The hypnotic and mesmerizing Bells of St. Genevieve, composed by Marin Marat, who lived from 1656 to 1728. We heard the Harnoncourt Trio perform. In just 10 minutes, we'll hear a waltz for the 5:30 waltz. But first, we'll hear Franz von Suppé's Overture to Poet and Peasant. It has been published in nearly 40 different arrangements, ranging from brass band to flute duet. We'll hear Zubin Mehta lead the Vienna Philharmonic in the Overture to Poet and Peasant.

A rousing conclusion to the overture to Poet and Peasant composed by Franz von Suppé. Zubin Mehta led the Vienna Philharmonic. And now it's time for the 5:30 Waltz. Today our waltz is composed by Jean Sibelius, and we'll hear the Lyric Waltz performed by the Gothenburg Symphony Orchestra. Nema Jurvis, our director.

The Lyric Waltz, composed by Jean Sibelius. Neyma Yerby led the Gothenburg Symphony Orchestra. Marco Sartor will play the guitar for Fernando Sor's Fantasy No. 6, Opus 21.

classical guitars, Marco Sartor performing Fernando Suor's Fantasy No. 6, Opus 21. 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We'll enjoy the Concerto in D Minor for Lute and Strings, composed by Johann Friedrich Fasch. 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

0: Johann Friedrich Fasch's Concerto in D minor for lute and strings. Hopkins and Smith played the lute with Chiara Banchini and David Plantier, our violinists. David Courvoisier played the viola and Roald Deltiens was our cellist. Don't go anywhere. 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
0: Good evening, and welcome to Allegro here on the Classical Station. It's Tuesday, June 16th, 2026. My name is Emily Moss, and it is my pleasure and privilege to be here with you this evening, enjoying great classical music. This hour, we'll hear pianist Yoshiko Iwai perform Clara Schumann's Romance in A minor. But first, we'll hear Roy Goodman lead the Hanover Band in Joseph Haydn's iconic Symphony No. 94 in G, Surprise. The Surprise is a very fortissimo chord in the second movement, supposedly meant to wake up the concert goers. You'll hear the loud chord in the second movement accompanied by a piano melody.

0: invigorating and satisfying music of Joseph Haydn. The Symphony No. 94 in G, Surprise, performed by the Hanover Band under the direction of Roy Goodman, here on the Classical Station.
1: Greetings, music lovers. This is Dr. Jay Pearson, the host of Thursday Night Opera House here on the Classical Station. I hope that you can tune in for a performance of L'Italiana in Algeri, or The Italian Girl in Algiers, by Gioacchino Rossini. 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
0: We have ballet music of Peter Ilyich Tchaikovsky coming up, but first, pianist Yoshiko Iwai plays Clara Schumann's Romance in A Minor.

pianist Yoshiko Iwai performing Clara Schumann's Romance in A minor. Ballet music of Peter Ilyich Tchaikovsky, ballet music from The Maid of Orleans. 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But tonight, we'll hear the ballet music of The Maid of Orleans performed by the Orchestra of the Royal Opera House, Covent Garden. Colin Davis holds the baton.

Colin Davis led the orchestra of the Royal Opera House Covent Garden in Peter Ilyich Tchaikovsky's ballet music from The Maid of Orleans. 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I hope you stay tuned for Concert Hall. We'll feature a masterpiece that changed the world of classical music forever. First, we'll hear music of Ludwig van Beethoven performed on period instruments by the Castle Trio. This is Beethoven's Variations in E-flat, Opus 44.

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0: Good evening. I'm so grateful you've joined me, Emily Moss, for Concert Hall here on the Classical Station. Later on tonight, we'll hear Antonin Dvorak's Polka from the String Quartet No. 9, Opus 34. But first, we'll enjoy a classical masterpiece, Hector Berlioz's Symphonie Fantastique, Opus 14. Valery Gergiev leads the Vienna Philharmonic.

Hector Berlioz's revolutionary masterpiece, Symphony Fantastique, Opus 14. Valery Gergiev led the Vienna Philharmonic in that astonishing performance. Support comes from the Chompy Presents 2026 Summer Music Series, presenting Kind of Blue, Thursday, June 18th at 7 p.m. Baldwin Auditorium, Duke East Campus, a boundary-crossing program featuring some of the greats of 20th and 21st century American music, including Leonard Bernstein, Bill Evans, Joan Tower, and Derek Bermel, and new works by Scott Lindroth and Jamie Kiesecker. Tickets and more information at tickets.duke.edu. In just a little bit, we'll celebrate the birth of a Bohemian cello virtuoso.

0: Music of Antonín Dvořák, the polka from his string quartet number 9, opus 34, performed by the Chilean Grian Quartet.
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0: Good evening, and welcome to Concert Hall here on the Classical Station. My name is Emily Moss, and it is my honor to be here with you this evening, enjoying timeless and iconic music created by geniuses of classical music. This hour, we'll enjoy music of Johann Sebastian Bach with his Brandenburg Concerto No. 2. We'll also hear a symphony composed by Wolfgang Amadeus Mozart. First, we'll celebrate the birth of Bohemian composer and cellist David Popper. David Popper was born on this day, June 16th, in 1843. He broke records by becoming the youngest ever principal cellist at the Vienna Imperial Opera at the age of 25. He also wrote over 40 essential etudes for the cello. We'll hear his work Im Walde, or In the Forest, Opus 50, performed by the Nicholas Esterhazy Sinfonia. Maria Kliegel plays cello, and Gerhard Markson is our conductor.